This is DJ Swamp Boogie sitting in tonight for Gentilly Jr. on the Blues and R&B Show. Let y'all know we just heard in that last set. That's Jesse Hill with My Children on Chess Records. Irma Thomas before that with I Gave You Everything, also on Chess Records. We heard from the Mind Readers with Bitter Tears on Village Sounds. Lil Bob from over there in Lafayette Way doing his version of the Howard Tate tune Stop. It's a reissue on Beats Go Public. And we start off that set with my current favorite new 45. That was Reverend Willingham with Dry Bones on Nashboro. Right here on WWOZ 90.7 FM New Orleans, WWOZ.org worldwide. Here till 10 p.m., all vinyl sets, blues, soul, and gospel. We're going to finish hearing this Marvin's Groove. Then we're going to hear some brand new music from Charlie and the Tropicalis right here on WWOZ 90.7 FM New Orleans.

We just heard from New Orleans' own Smiley Lewis. Down Yonder We Go Ballin' on Imperial Records. Benny Spellman before that with Fortune Teller on Minute. It's a fantastic Alan Toussaint number. Magic Sam, Love Me With a Feeling on Cobra. We heard from Dr. John, the title track from his Atco LP, Desitively Bonnaroo, that was co-written with Jesse Hill. And we start off that set with another Alan Toussaint tune covered by Charlie and the Tropicalis, Ruler of My Heart, that one was made famous by Irma Thomas, off of their well-kept secret LP, NOLA 26. That was featuring the vocals of Mireya Ramos. I hope I'm saying your name correctly. That's a brand new forthcoming LP from Charlie and the Tropicalis, and it's my current summertime soundtrack. It's always on the turntable, except when I bring it in here. Great work, guys and ladies. All right. We've got more great records coming up. This is DJ Swamp Boogie sitting in tonight for Gentilly Jr. on the Gentilly Jr. Blues and R&B Show. Spinning all vinyl sets, blues, soul, and gospel. Up next is Howlin' Wolf with You'll Be Mine, going out to listener Jenny in Philadelphia, right here on WWOZ 90.7 FM New Orleans.

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I've been finding some really fun, funky instrumentals recently. This is one of them. This is Oliver Sane with Bus Stop on ABET. We just heard from Little Walter, Key of the Highway on Checker Records. Before that, we heard from The Friendly Five with He'll Understand off of an amazing compilation called Sacred Soul Volume 3, Divine Spirituals. That was released by Bible and Tire Recording Company out of Memphis. Before that, we heard brand new music from Trenton Ayers. I believe this comes out in a week or two on the Music Maker Foundation record label. If you're not familiar, you should check them out. They do some great stuff. That was produced by Jimbo Mathis. Trenton Ayers on guitar and vocals. If you're not familiar with him, he used to tour with Cedric Burnside. Great guitar player. This is his first solo release. Or maybe a second solo release. I think Hands of Fire might have been first. Excuse me, Trenton. He's the son of Joe Ayers, longtime North Mississippi Hill Country bluesman. Check it out. That one was rockin'. That was the title track, Taken to the Mountain, on Music Maker Foundation. Trenton Ayers. A-Y-E-R-S. Before that, we heard from Reverend John Wilkins. That was Walk With Me, from his LP Trouble on Goner Records. And we start off that set with Howlin' Wolf, You'll Be Mine on Chess, going out to Jenny in Philly. All right, y'all, it is 7:52 p.m. here in New Orleans. This first hour just flew by. Two more hours left on the Blues and R&B Show, sitting in for Gentilly Jr. tonight. 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I always love the phone calls. I often can't take them because I'm doing these mostly 45s and I'm up and down a lot. If you have any questions about the program, you can email me at swampboogiebluesshow@gmail.com, or you can find me on social media at DJ Swamp Boogie on Instagram. Hope you all are having a great Monday night. Let's hear some more great music. This is Chuck Berry.

Timmy Thomas on Glades in the background. We just heard from Lee Dorsey. Can You Hear Me on Amy Records. We heard D.K. Harrell from North Louisiana with A Little Taste from his Alligator LP. That was a debut Alligator LP. Talking Heavy. He'll be opening for Buddy Guy next week over there at the Sanger Theater. Incredible guitar player and singer, band leader. He's only 26. He's a bad dude. Sweet guy. Before that, we heard from Otis Smith. It's an obscure Louisiana R&B tune, You're So Good Looking, on Vin. Got to remember to turn the mic off when I clear my throat, not on. Big Joe Turner before that with Boogie Woogie Country Gal, going out to my buddy Scott up there in Greenwood, Mississippi on Atlantic. We start off that set with Chuck Berry, I'm Talking About You, on Chess. Right here on WWOZ 90.7 FM New Orleans. I'm DJ Swamp Boogie, sitting in tonight for Gentilly Jr. on the Blues and R&B Show. I'm spinning all vinyl sets, blues, soul, and gospel. This next one's going out to my old buddy David up there in Inwood, New York. Holding it down up there, just south of Harlem. This is Ike and Tina Turner. This is a scorcher. Just found this one. I better get to steppin' on Ennis right here on WWOZ 90.7 FM New Orleans.

We just heard from Mabel John. Able Mabel on Stax Records. Before that, we heard one of my very favorite Deep Soul numbers. Let's Straighten It Out. That was by Lattimore on Glades. And I usually play the O.V. Wright version, which is mind-blowing. But the original is fantastic as well. Lattimore. Let's Straighten It Out. Before that, we heard from Eddie Floyd. I had to fade that one out. I cleaned that one at home, but I think it's scorched. I think it's been I think it's been played a million times. It's too bad, because it's a great one. People Get It Together on Stax. Before that, we heard from Lloyd Price doing a funky one about the state of the world, which 40, 50 years later, here we are. Bad Conditions. It was on his record label, Turntable. And we start off that set with Ike and Tina Turner, I Bet to Get a Steppin'. Killer record. Just picked that one up. That one's on Innes. I believe that was one of Ike Turner's labels. You're listening to the Blues and R&B Show. I'm sitting in tonight for Gentilly Jr. This is DJ Swamp Boogie. 8:23 p.m. here in New Orleans. Here till 10 p.m. All vinyl sets, blues, soul, and gospel. This next one is The Goat. Sonny Boy Williamson on Checker. This one's going out to the Monday Madness crew over there at Bud Rips in the Bywater.

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Mrs. Pee-wee Creighton in the background. We just heard from Inez Andrews. Lord, Don't Move the Mountain on Songbird. We heard from Billy Boy Arnold before that with I Wish You Would on Vivid. Baby Boy Warren, an obscure Louisiana bluesman with Chuckaluck on Excello, would have been his birthday today. Elmore James before that with Cry For Me Baby on VJ. We start off that set with Sonny Boy Williamson with The Goat on Checker, right here on WWOZ 90.7 FM New Orleans, WWOZ.org worldwide. I'm DJ Swamp Boogie sitting in tonight for Gentilly Jr. 8:40 p.m. in New Orleans. Lots of great records to go. Keep it locked right here, y'all.

We just heard from Jesse Hill. Whip It On Me on Minute Records. Ray Charles, before that, I Don't Need No Doctor on ABC Paramount. Bobby Powell with Question on Wit Records, and that's a variation. Maybe my buddy Brian or even Bryce Nice would know about that one. I've only seen one copy of that variation, and it's a bit funkier than the other, the yellow label. It's out of Baton Rouge, Bobby Powell. The Invincibles before that, Heart Full of Love, 1970 on Stardom. And we start off that set with Bo Diddley, She's Fine, She's Mine on Checker. That was featuring Baby Boy Arnold on harmonica. 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I'm DJ Swamp Boogie sitting in tonight for Gentile Jr. Got another hour and 5 minutes left. All vinyl sets, blues, soul, and gospel. I appreciate the phone calls. I catch them as often as I can. Had a listener up there in Michigan. Got a message from a listener in Vancouver, BC. So we got listeners all over the place. We're going to hear some more of that Charlie and the Tropicalis. It's a bit of a wild card for this program, but I just really love this record. So I'm going to play it. That's the great thing about community radio. I can play whatever I want. It's awesome. Cumbia, TOT, right here on WWOZ.

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at 9 p.m. Bourbon O'Bar at the Bourbon Orleans Hotel features Chris Royal at 8 p.m. Bufa's presents David Doucet at 7 p.m. Carousel Bar and Lounge at Hotel Monteleone welcomes Tom Hook at 8 p.m. Carrollton Station has Biscuits and Jam with Merrill Zimmerman and Friends at 10. DBA has the Secret Six Jazz Band at 6. And Corey Henry and the Treme Funk Tet presents Red Beans and Ricely Yours at 9:30. 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Fritzl's Jazz Club welcomes the Tin Men at 5 and Richard Scott and Friends at 8. The George and Joyce Ween Jazz and Heritage Center presents the Live Music and Conversation Oral History Series with Herlin Riley and Lula Elzey, featuring Jermaine Basil and Lawrence Cotton starting at 5:30. Hal and Wolf, The Den, hosts Subterranean Songwriter Night featuring Patrick Cooper and more at 7 p.m. Mahogany Jazz Hall has Tom Hook at 6 and the Original Tuxedo Jazz Band at 8. The Maison has Gene's Music Machine at 5 p.m. Maison Bourbon Jazz Club presents Danny Rubio and the Catahoula Music Company featuring Jack Pritchett at 8 p.m. Maple Leaf hosts the George Porter Jr. Trio featuring Chris Atkins at 8 p.m. NOLA Brewing welcomes the NOLA Pick and Party Bluegrass Jam at 7 p.m. Pat O'Brien's features Hannah Krieger Benson and Matt Hayden starting at 6 p.m. The Polo 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Preservation Hall has Preservation Brass at 5, 6:15, 7:30, and 8:45. Spotted Cat has Dominic Grillo and the Frenchman Street All-Stars at 6 and Tuba Skinny at 9:30. St. Rock Tavern features Rose Vaughn and Trent Pruitt starting at 9 p.m. Steamboat Natchez hosts the Dukes of Dixieland at 6 p.m. Three Muses welcomes Johanna Rose at 7:30. And Tropical Isle Original presents Dave Verrato at 7 p.m. For the entire listing of today's live music events, including daytime performances, go to wwoz.org/livewire. Now get out there and support and enjoy some live local music.

All right, little Winnie. She is so busy and such a wonderful, smug young lady. She's fixing to pass the tip bucket around. And I appreciate it so much. And whatever y'all donate me, I thank you so much for it. And I love you to God for it. Thank you so much.

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Let's go down there, baby. That's where the fun begins. Oh, we ain't going to heaven no how. In fact,

This is Booker T and the MGs in the background with Jelly Bread on Stacks. We just heard from the Highway QC's I Got a Feeling on Peacock Records. Little Freddie King doing the Slim Harpo tune Baby Scratch My Back from his double LP Live at BJ's Lounge. That's on Made Right Records. Shout out to Little Freddie King and Wacko Wade. Muddy Waters before that with All Aboard on Chess Records. We heard brand new music from Jalen Naganda. That's from his brand new LP, Doctrine of Love. We heard I Can't Ever Leave You on Daptone Records. And we start off that set with Charlie and the Tropicalis with their forthcoming LP, New Orleans 26. That was Cumbia TOT on Well Kept Secret, right here on WWOZ 90.7 FM New Orleans. I'm DJ Swamp Boogie sitting in tonight for Gentilly Jr. on the Blues and R&B Show. Been spinning all vinyl sets, blues, soul, and gospel. It's about 20 minutes after 9 o'clock here in New Orleans. That's enough time for about 12 records, maybe 15 if I'm lucky. We're going to hear from Charles Bradley from his first release. I wish he had a brand new album. I miss Charles. He was an amazing man. Great singer. From Gainesville, Florida. It's my hometown. This is off of his debut LP on Daptone. No Time for Dreamin'. This is the title track right here on OZ 90.7.

right, y'all, we just heard two great tracks from a compilation called Hospitality State of Mind Volume 2. Those are recordings made by George Mitchell. It was released by End of All Music in Oxford, Mississippi, in collaboration with Fat Possum Records. We heard from James Davis with Old Country Rock No. 1. It's recorded in Henderson, Georgia in the late 1970s. And before that, we heard Mean Mistreater from George Henry Busey, recorded in Waverly Hall, Georgia in 1969. It's a great LP. If you love that kind of field recording, early blues stuff, it's fantastic. Shout out to David and Scott. All right. Before that, we heard from Albert King with Angel of Mercy on Stax Records. Heard some Detroit Soul from Steve Mancha, I Don't Want to Lose You, on Groovesville. And we start off that set with Charles Bradley, No Time for Dreamin', from his LP of the same name on Daptone Records. 9:37 p.m. here in New Orleans. I'm DJ Swamp Boogie, sitting in tonight for Gentilly Jr. on the Blues and R&B Show. 22 minutes left. I'm going to go ahead and sign off, y'all. Everybody have a great week. I hope to be here very soon. This is DJ Swamp Boogie. If you missed any of the program, you can check out our two-week archive. We've also got our song listing there on most recent 100 spins. And I believe there's a link there to Spinatron that will have a playlist for you guys. And like I mentioned before, if you have any questions, feel free to shoot me an email at swampboogiebluesshow@gmail.com. Or you can find me on Instagram at DJ Swamp Boogie. 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

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We are here in the kitchen sink. I'll be your host tonight. Until the midnight hour, we thank you for always tuning in. If you are trying to get online, that's WWOZ.org, as we are broadcasting live from the top of the Jack's Brewery, overlooking the mighty Mississippi.

90.7 FM, WWOZ. You're now tuned in to the kitchen sink. This is Kelly Love Jones sitting in for my man, Derek Freeman. I'll be here with you till the midnight hour, another hour, bringing you on into Tuesday morning. I'm happy you're here with me tonight, listening to these tunes. I mean, I'm enjoying all of this stuff that's happening over here. I'm just chilling out, you know. If I was able to light a candle in the studio, I'd definitely do that. You know, and just sit back and enjoy the music. And I mean, it's a real kind of mellow Monday. You know what I mean? I'm feeling that. I'm feeling that mellow kind of mood. Mellow mood Monday. Mellow moods. Maybe that should be like an hour. You know what I mean? Like a special, you know, they had the quiet storm. Ba-ba-da. You know, it'd be a mellow moods on Monday with Kelly Love Jones. Except this is the kitchen sink, and I'm sitting in for Derek Freeman. But listen, so started off earlier with a song by Taku, a remix of the song American Girl featuring Wafia. After that, we had a song by Willow called Ear to the Cocoon from an album called Petal Rock Black. If I'm not mistaken, as I spoke about this before, I kind of went into a rabbit hole last time I was on air, probably about maybe 2 weeks ago or so. And I fell in this Willow, you know, Jada and Will Smith's daughter, Willow, is a musician, if you didn't know. But she had this album, and I just wanted to hear, like, all kinds of pieces from it. And that particular tune I thought was really cool, just the syncopation of it and what she was playing and the timing and, you know, her voices being stacked and layered. I'm a nerd like that. I'm a geek about the sounds and the harmonies and the, you know, different rhythms. And I heard that when she did that album, when she did that particular album, if I'm not mistaken, I think it's this album, she decided that she wanted to just go in the studio by herself. And, you know, engineers out, everybody out, no other musicians, just her by herself. And she played all the instruments. She sang all the parts. She wrote all the lyrics. She engineered the music. She produced the music, you know what I mean? And it's like, it's the beauty of, to me, being in a space where it's almost like a hollow box, you know? It's an empty box, and you get to have all of the say-so you want in this box, you know? It's kind of like when we were kids, growing up in New Orleans, every time around carnival time, you had to make a float out of the shoebox. And they just gave you a bunch of stuff, a bunch of beads, a bunch of markers, a bunch of pieces of what's that string stuff, that plastic string stuff, not stencil, I think that's for a Christmas tree, but the other stuff, you know, just all kinds of different things and felt and all kinds of stuff that you could make this box for Mardi Gras time. And it was a real celebration of the culture. I love that. And I think, like, having that opportunity to sit inside of a space as a musician and everything is right there available, like all of your toys, you know, like playing in the sandbox and all of the cool toys are there and you get to do it. And also hats off to her, man, for recording your own album. That's not easy work, you know. You know, having to know the equipment, how to work it, you know, writing everything, you know. Hats off, very good work. Right after that was Ibaye with Hurry Hurry from the album Offering. Dokui did the song Vibes from the Balance album. Ziwo the Keys did Kuzulunga from the Sunday Service Healing Sound album. Shea Universe did What's Love from the Lover's Letter Deluxe album. Bionette Moonchild with Think Back from Voyagers. Aaron Childs, hey, Moonchild and Aaron Childs, check that out. Aaron Childs did Dive In. And then Cleo Soul is what we did, just heard with songs called Promises off of an album called Mother.
And we're going to keep the party going. Like, the music don't stop. Just like the frequencies that are in the air, just because your radio is off don't mean the music has stopped. So with that in mind, we're going to keep the music going. And we're going to keep the vibes real chill and just easy and laid back right here on 90.7 FM.

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You are tuned in to the Kitchen Sink. And I'll be here with you to the midnight hour, 12 o'clock, 12 o'clock, 12 o'clock. We were just listening to Jason Paintner. It's Not About Me is the name of the song. Right before that was Yusef Days with Woman's Touch featuring Jamila Barry. And before that was Willow again with Holy Mystery. I told you I went down that rabbit hole. Played another Willow song. Right before that was Moses Sumney with Don't Bother Calling. Moses Sumney, I love his work. I was on the album Aromanticism. I want to give a quick shout out to my son Sky, who's going off on his journey and leaving to go away to college and on to the next phase of his life. And I just want to make sure that he knows that he is supported and loved through it all as we move to this next tier and adulthood into, you know, really figuring out the next part of the journey in life. And I'm confident that his journey is well taken care of. And so we send it out. Everybody listening on the air right now, I want y'all to send out that love to Sky as he makes that journey, that we all collectively send that energy. That everything works out and everything is in his favor and for his good. We're going to keep the music going, 90.7 FM, as I said, as a proud mother. Mm-hmm. Yeah. And still working at the station and making the music play. So let me get back to work. The next song coming up, something I think you'll really enjoy. This is a song by D'Angelo.

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If you're listening online, that's WWOZ.org. I want to thank you for being with me here at the In the Kitchen Sink show, featuring in for my man Derek Freeman. This is Kelly Love Jones. Love is a frequency. You are now tuned in. I got about 11 more minutes, and then Benny Pop is going to come up here and make it pop, pop, pop, pop, pop, popping. Before, you just heard a tune by Terrence Martin and Alex Isley called Second or Two Step in the Living Room. Two Step. If you know how to do that two step, I know you was working it Chicago style, bringing it in. I love that little move. I think I'm actually, if I have to be a little personal about this, I actually think I got a real smooth, mean little two-step. You know what I mean? You just got to ask the right person, Toya. Ask the right person. They'll let you know. If you don't say yeah, then I'm not talking to you. See what I'm saying? Okay, before that, we heard her with the song Comfortable. Before that was Joel Henry with Summer. And we had Tio with the song Buzzed with Willow, and again, Otis Kane and Aaron Chow with I'll Never Say No, and Tio again with Part of Me. We got a couple more tunes to give to you. This has been The Kitchen Sink. I have had a really, really mellow Monday here with y'all, and I'm so happy I had the chance to sit with you again. Hopefully I'll see you again soon, or you'll hear me again soon. If not, have a good Monday. Have a terrific Tuesday. And just remember, you are tuned in to one of the greatest radio stations in the entire galaxy. 90.7 FM.

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Hold on a second. 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

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You're listening to Adjacent. I'm Benny Poppins, and we just heard Chaka Khan with Ain't Nobody. Been trying to play that one for a few weeks, so was able to start off the show with that one. That might be the oldest song I play for the next 2 hours, but I don't know. No, I have some older ones in there too, but I'm keeping it mostly contemporary, always progressive and alternative, mixing it up, but we're definitely on an R&B vibe for the next few tracks. I got some Avery Sunshine up in the queue. I got some Common with Mary J. Blige, but I'm going to do this Chico DeBarge with his track, Oh No. So that's what we have up next. And I'll be here until 2 a.m. here every Monday at midnight till Tuesday, 2 a.m. with Adjacent, keeping it different and eclectic. So thank you again for listening. And this is Chico DeBarge with

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You're listening to Adjacent. I'm Benny Poppins, and we just heard a new song by Jordan Reiki with Promise. Prior to that was Cartoons and Pale J with Green Eyed. Had some Avery Sunshine with Come Do Nothing. And before that was Common and Mary J. Blige with Come Close. I think I'm going to get somewhat Caribbean with it. The next few tracks, some down-tempo vibes. I got some Aini Kamozi, some Ambalique. But up next, I'm going to do some Kevin Little. I guess it's kind of a Soca vibe from 2003. So, yeah. Caribbean, somewhat down-tempo. Not, the first one's not down-tempo, but it'll follow with some down-tempo Caribbean vibes. Anyway. That's what you can anticipate on the next few tracks. Got a couple new things up in the queue as well. So thanks for listening and stay tuned to WWOZ 90.7 FM or if you're streaming WWOZ.org. And again, this is Kevin Little with Turn Me On.

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You're listening to Adjacent. I'm Benny Poppins, and we just heard Ava Luna with Frame of Us that came out about a year ago. Something that just came out about a week or two ago was a cover of the Human League. It's their song Don't You Want Me, but covered by Michelle DeGiacello and Cat Power. So I like what they did there, and refreshing to see them collaborate too. Prior to that, I dipped back into the 80s. I rarely do that. I keep it mostly contemporary, but I dipped into the 80s and did Ina Kamosi with World of Music. And then before that, I dipped even further, but I just had to make an exception for Ambilique with Quando Quando. I was feeling those Caribbean vibes, but we just heard Ava Luna, very experimental. I'm going to keep with the experimental and then kind of get into the up-tempo. I got some Fortet up in the queue, some Thandi and some Jesse Lanza, but I don't know. I love Little Sims, and I'm going to keep playing it because I love her. so I'm about to play that up next. Like, definitely some experimental, definitely some hip-hop vibes, but she does her own thing. Oh, I also want to shout out Micah. I think she's listening over in Portland. She was a gracious host of mine, very hospitable, about a month ago or a couple weeks ago. But thank you, Micah, for listening, if you still are. And I guess I'm going to dedicate these next few songs to you. Again, this is Little Sims with Two Worlds Apart, right here on WWOZ 90.7 FM in New Orleans. 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

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You're listening to Adjacent. I'm Benny Poppins, and we just heard The XX with Crystallized. Prior to that was Fortet with Love Cry. Had some Thandi with Karma, and prior to that was Jesse Lanza with Oh No. Up in the queue, what do we have? I guess we're going to keep it. Definitely going to keep it eclectic, experimental. I got some Blockhead up in the queue that came out like a year ago. Got some Sean Lee. Yeah, some hip-hop, moving into trip-hop. A little bit of more hip-hop vibes for the next block. So might have some RZA and James Blake up at the end too. But right now we have Dejuiji. And the name of this track is Betty. So thank you again for listening to WWOZ 90.7 FM in New Orleans, and if you're streaming, WWOZ.org.

The seven Elohim breathe the breath of life inside the human being. Joined through this love, nothing could come between. Blood is thicker than mud, liquor the elixir of love. Turn a square dance into a passion hug. Tight as a grip of a squid, gentle as the finger touch of a newborn kid. I wouldn't trade a smile for a million quid. Don't let my love fall, keep building it. I heard through the grapevine that great love, it takes time. Sex shapes the body, truth shapes the mind. Candlelight dinners and fish and chips with vinegar, with a glass of cold stout or wine or something similar. Sail the English Channel to the Italian Peninsula. Her strong pheromones and cologne enhance the stench of her. A chance for a man spit his love into her. Don't let me fall.

I heard through the grapevine that great love, it takes time. Sex shapes the body, truth shapes the mind. Candlelight dinner, fish and chips with the vinegar, with a glass of cold stout or wine or something similar. Sell the English Channel to the Italian Peninsula. A strong pheromones with cologne enhance the stench of her. A chance of romance, I'm deep into her. Don't let her fall.

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You're listening to Adjacent. I'm Benny Poppins. We just heard James Blake featuring RZA with Take a Fall for Me. Prior to that was Deki Alem with Mr. Man. We had some Blockhead with Morph and Mindy. And before that was Sean Lee's Ping Pong Orchestra with Kiss the Sky.

Oh, I think we're about to slow some things down. That prior block was kind of trip-hop-ish and hip-hop-ish. I think I'm going to do one more, maybe. I think it's categorized as trip-hop, but we're going to slow things down a little bit. I got some... Ooh, well, I got some new Alabama Shakes up in the queue. Also, Ezekiel with Celine Desberg. That's something that just came out, too. But before we do that, we're going to do some Little Dragon with Moses Sumney. But actually, I'm going to start it all off with... I think it's considered trip-hop. This is Sneaker Pimps with Six Underground. So, that's what you can anticipate for the next 20-ish minutes. And, yeah, I'm here till 2, so we're going to try to ease it, try to calm it down a little bit. But thank you for tuning in, for listening right here on WWOZ 90.7 FM in New Orleans. And if you're streaming, WWOZ.org. Again, this is Six Underground by Sneaker Pimps.

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1: 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You're listening to the tail end of Adjacent with myself, Benny Poppins. We just heard Toby Nwigwe with Make It Home featuring David Michael Wyatt. Toby has some Nigerian background, and prior to that, I have an artist that's new to me who happens to be from Nigeria. His name is Ezekiel, and that's he just came out with this track, Moon and I, featuring Celine Desberg. Before that was another new track by Alabama Shakes with their track with the title Garden. Had some Little Dragon and Moses Sumney prior to that with The Other Lover. And yeah, we're going to chill out and just I'll go back and play something way older than I normally do. But Miriam Makeba is, I don't know, she's important to most of the music I play, and I figured I'd pay an homage to South Africa with A Brand New Day. So here we go with that. Been trying to play this for a couple weeks, and I finally have time to end it off. So I'll be signing off after this, and we'll have our automated jazz and blues music to follow. So thanks again for listening, and I'll be back next week, Monday midnight till Tuesday, 2 a.m., as I usually consistently do. So thanks again for listening. And again, Miriam Makeba with Brand New Day.

Possum and a raccoon. The raccoon was up the cinnamon tree and the possum was on the ground. The possum hollered up to the raccoon, says, "Hey, bub," says, "throw me some cinnamons down." The raccoon hollered down to the possum, says, "Look, bub," says, "you laying in the shade," says, "what is you worried about?"

So I said, hey, bub, I says, why you gwine? So he bucked his eyes and he curled his tail. He says, look, bub, says, I'm going to find some muscadine.

So the hen told the rooster, said, look here, bub, says, I ain't gonna take this setting down. I'm setting your hatching off black and brown, you out catfishing all over town.

I saw a black cat and a yellow cat. So the black cat says to the yellow cat, said, look, bub, said, let's go across town and clown. So the yellow cat says, yes, we'll go across town. But bub says, when we get over there, says, you better set your little self down.

soul. So I saw a good-looking girl. 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She says, no, bub, and never been kissed. I says, I got a $20 bill and a Cadillac car. And I knows a cute little place right over the hill. She said, look, bub, said the heck with your car, but you can keep talking about that hill and that $20.

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raining, yeah, raining, yeah. Out on the deep blue sea, storming so hard. Raining, rain, rain, rain, rain, rain. Storming on the deep blue sea.

morning. This is Johnny. 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

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Another 3 or 4 days. 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All the planes are drowning. All the planes are drowning. All the planes are drowning on the ground. You know all the planes are drowning. We can't fly, we can't fly. About 3 or 4 days. I want to go home so bad. But the planes are drowning.

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1: 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And here are the shows for today. 21st Amendment has Dave Hammer at 8 p.m. Audubon Clubhouse by Dickie Brennan has Blake Amos at 4:30. Bacchanal features the Tangiers Combo at 6 p.m. Bayou Bar, the Pontchartrain hosts the OGs featuring Peter Harris, Tony DeGrotti, Stanton Moore, and more at 8 and 10. BJ's Lounge presents Bruzy's Bottoms Up Open Mic at 9 p.m. Bourbon O Bar at the Bourbon Orleans Hotel welcomes Big Mike from Big Mike and the R&B Kings at 8 p.m. Bufa's has Alex McMurray at 7 p.m. Cafe Negril has the Supermost Fantastic Blues and Such Jam at 7 p.m. Carousel Bar and Lounge at Hotel Montleon features Naomi April at 8 p.m. Dos Jefes hosts Chris Tokarski at 8:30. Ellis Marsalis Center for Music presents Booker and Beyond featuring Shout Young at 6:30. Fritzl's Jazz Club welcomes the Colin Myers Orchestra at 5 and Fritzl's All-Star Band with Caleb Nelson at 8. Holy Diver has Gravery, Fleora, and more starting at 10 p.m. Mahogany Jazz Hall has Big Joe Kennedy at 6 and Leroy Jones and the Home Team at 8. The Maison features Jackie Blair at 5 and the Melotons at 8. Maison Bourbon Jazz Club hosts Danny Rubio and the Catahoula Music Company featuring Jeff Kreiss at 8 p.m. The Polo Club at the Windsor Court Hotel presents John Royan at 5:30. Preservation Hall welcomes the Preservation All-Stars at 5, 6:15, 7:30, and 8:45. The Rabbit Hole has the Rebirth Brass Band at 10 p.m. Salon Salon has Orshavali at 7 p.m. Siberia features Giant Colors, Poos Productions LLC, Lisbon Girls, and more starting at 9 p.m. The Spotted Cat hosts the Sweetie Pies of New Orleans at 6 and the Smokin' Time Jazz Club at 9:30. Steamboat Natchez presents the Dukes of Dixieland at 6 p.m. Tropical Isle Original welcomes Dave Ferrato at 7 p.m. Vaughn's Lounge has Cutting Up with the Young Bloods at 10 p.m. And Zeitgeist Multidisciplinary Arts Center has Atlas Chrysalis, the Conglopperous Trio, and Chris Alford starting at 7:30. 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

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And here are the shows for today. 21st Amendment has Dave Hammer at 8 p.m. Audubon Clubhouse by Dickie Brennan has Blake Amos at 4:30. Bacchanal features the Tangiers Combo at 6 p.m. Bayou Bar, the Pontchartrain hosts the OGs featuring Peter Harris, Tony DeGrotti, Stanton Moore, and more at 8 and 10. BJ's Lounge presents Bruzy's Bottoms Up Open Mic at 9 p.m. Bourbon O Bar at the Bourbon Orleans Hotel welcomes Big Mike from Big Mike and the R&B Kings at 8 p.m. Bufa's has Alex McMurray at 7 p.m. Cafe Negril has the Supermost Fantastic Blues and Such Jam at 7 p.m. Carousel Bar and Lounge at Hotel Montleon features Naomi April at 8 p.m. Dos Jefes hosts Chris Tokarski at 8:30. Ellis Marcellus Center for Music presents Booker and Beyond featuring Shout Young at 6:30. Fritzl's Jazz Club welcomes the Colin Myers Orchestra at 5 and Fritzl's All-Star Band with Caleb Nelson at 8. Holy Diver has Gravery, Fleora, and more starting at 10 p.m. Mahogany Jazz Hall has Big Joe Kennedy at 6 and Leroy Jones and the Home Team at 8. The Maison features Jackie Blair at 5 and the Melotons at 8. Maison Bourbon Jazz Club hosts Danny Rubio and the Catahoula Music Company featuring Jeff Kreis at 8 p.m. The Polo Club at the Windsor Court Hotel presents John Royan at 5:30. Preservation Hall welcomes the Preservation All-Stars at 5, 6:15, 7:30, and 8:45. The Rabbit Hole has the Rebirth Brass Band at 10 p.m. Salon Salon has Orshivali at 7 p.m. Siberia features Giant Colors, Poos Productions LLC, Lisbon Girls, and more starting at 9 p.m. The Spotted Cat hosts the Sweetie Pies of New Orleans at 6 and the Smokin' Time Jazz Club at 9:30. Steamboat Natchez presents the Dukes of Dixieland at 6 p.m. Tropical Isle Original welcomes Dave Ferrato at 7 p.m. Vaughn's Lounge has Cutting Up with the Young Bloods at 10 p.m. And Zeitgeist Multidisciplinary Arts Center has Atlas Chrysalis, the Conglopperous Trio, and Chris Alford starting at 7:30. 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
1: Run on home and tell your mother. 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It is Tuesday. It is a glorious Tuesday. It is 2 hours of traditional jazz. I'm Leslie Cooper. 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Broadcasting live from top of the Jack's Brewery, overlooking the mighty Mississippi River, from the Hellas Foundation Studios. And it is gonna be a good one. It's gonna get a lot better in the next 3 minutes and 38 seconds, because I'm going to get some coffee. Y'all dance amongst yourselves.

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We're going to get this thing started with an old tune that was made famous by Dejan's Olympia Brass Band, y'all. It's entitled Lord, Lord, Lord, show been good to me.

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0: Hey, this is Johnny Vodakovich, and I love to play the drums. And I know what sounds good. The sounds of New Orleans you hearing are coming from WWOZ 90.7 FM.
1: All hail the king, Johnny V. Johnny V, king of the Crew of Oak. And they've got a lot of exciting stuff coming up this weekend and next. The Midsummer Mardi Gras is screaming upon us. So if I happen to play some carnival songs, it's like Christmas in July, except it's carnival in August. All right, let's see. Let's get you caught up. You know, you can look up what songs we've been playing without me telling you. Go to the website, wwoz.org. Click on playlist, and right there, it's going to tell you that was Margie, the Red Hot Brass Band, from their Hot Off the Press CD. Tuba Skinny with Pyramid Strut from the same titled recordings. Gerald French and the original Tuxedo Jazz Band with Lord, Lord, Lord. Show been good to me. Lars Ettergren before that with All I Ask of You Is Love. And that was Lionel Furbos there. Catherine Russell and Sean Mason with Ain't Got Nobody to Grind My Coffee in the Morning. Excuse me. And, of course, as always, opened it up. I sound like my grandchild. Opening it up with Bogalusa Strut, also Gerald French and the original Tuxedo Jazz Band, tribute to Bob French there. I'm Leslie Cooper, and I got an hour and a half. I can stand it if you can. Here's the Silverleaf Jazz Band with Farewell to Storyville.

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1: Well, I just learned something new. Apparently, carnival in the summer, Mardi Gras in August, is a thing. Not just in New Orleans. Boutin called me from Provincetown and said they're getting ready to have their carnival on Thursday. And she said, I would love to hear some carnival tunes. And since I sent a shout out to Johnny V being the king of the crew of Oak, the parade, so twice they do it. No. Sure, I messed that one up. The parade, so nice, they do it twice. A short one at Carnival and Midsummer Mardi Gras here in August. Here's Tim Laughlin with King of the Mardi Gras.

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Chacamo Finane.

Louis Armstrong with You Are My Lucky Star. Preservation Hall Hot 4 with Somebody Else Has Taken My Place before that. And I cannot get to my playlist at this particular moment. But I told y'all how y'all can find it. I'm Leslie Cooper, and you're listening to WWOZ 90.7 FM New Orleans, WWOZ.org, everywhere else. It is a glorious Tuesday here. Overlooking the Mississippi River from top of the Jack's Brewery from the Hellas Foundation Studio. It is it's quite the sight. I love when people come in for interviews and they haven't been here yet, and they walk in and go, oh my, this is your view. And it is quite the view. Okay, Ducky, let's see, where are we at? Ah, I had a request for some Topsy Chapman, and said my choice, so here we go.

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Hesitating Blues. You're listening to WWOZ. Mm-hmm. I'm Leslie Cooper, and I've got about 30 minutes left. And I wanted to send a big happy birthday to Miss Cheryl, who is a lovely wife of one of our show hosts, Tom. And today is Cheryl's birthday. Uh-huh. I found that out. And let me see. I know I had another. And now I've lost it. Oh, well, that's what happens with my fat fingers, I guess, is what we'll call it. And, I'll find out who else that was. But in the meantime, Miss Cheryl, here is one for you from the Twisty River

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1: Well, guess what time it is? It's time for the Fat Swaller Fan Club. I gave my folks out west an extra 30 minutes to wake up and get some coffee in your system. So here is here's a couple of Fat Swallers for you.
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1: Hello, this is Alan Toussaint, and you're listening to the Sounds of New Orleans on WWOZ 90.7 FM. And as Dr. John would say, you're at the right place at the right time.

Well, the time has come for me to say goodbye. Isn't that a song? Time has come for me. Yeah. Something like that. Anyway, Cole is here to save me, to relieve me. I've had a great time, but I got some work to do, people. I got to get busy. And, gosh, I've got to come up with a costume for Midsummer Mardi Gras. I know. And all of my costumes are like cold weather costumes. It's going to be one of those things. But it's going to be fun. It certainly is. So not as much fun, maybe not as much fun as the New Orleans Music Show for the next 3 hours. You saw what I did there, right? Yeah. Okay. All right, folks. I am going to leave you with the one, the only, Louis Prima, Jump, Jive, and Wail. I'll be back Thursday subbing for Miss Sally Young. So, we'll see what happens.

0: This is the WWOZ Livewire, your calendar of live music events for Tuesday, August 18th. 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And here are the shows for today. 21st Amendment has Dave Hammer at 8 p.m. Audubon Clubhouse by Dickie Brennan has Blake Amos at 4:30. Bacchanal features the Tangiers Combo at 6 p.m. Bayou Bar, the Pontchartrain hosts the OGs featuring Peter Harris, Tony DeGrotti, Stanton Moore, and more at 8 and 10. BJ's Lounge presents Bruzy's Bottoms Up Open Mic at 9 p.m. Bourbon O Bar at the Bourbon Orleans Hotel welcomes Big Mike from Big Mike and the R&B Kings at 8 p.m. Bufa's has Alex McMurray at 7 p.m. Cafe Negril has the Super Most Fantastic Blues and Such Jam at 7 p.m. Carousel Bar and Lounge at Hotel Montleon features Naomi April at 8 p.m. Dos Jefes hosts Chris Tokarski at 8:30. Ellis Marcellus Center for Music presents Booker and Beyond featuring Shout Young at 6:30. Fritzl's Jazz Club welcomes the Colin Myers Orchestra at 5 and Fritzl's All-Star Band with Caleb Nelson at 8. Holy Diver has Gravery, Fleora, and more starting at 10 p.m. Mahogany Jazz Hall has Big Joe Kennedy at 6 and Leroy Jones and the Home Team at 8. The Maison features Jackie Blair at 5 and the Melotons at 8. Maison Bourbon Jazz Club hosts Danny Rubio and the Catahoula Music Company featuring Jeff Kreis at 8 p.m. The Polo Club at the Windsor Court Hotel presents John Royan at 5:30. Preservation Hall welcomes the Preservation All-Stars at 5, 6:15, 7:30, and 8:45. The Rabbit Hole has the Rebirth Brass Band at 10 p.m. Salon Salon has Or Shivali at 7 p.m. Siberia features Giant Colors, Poos Productions LLC, Lisbon Girls, and more starting at 9 p.m. The Spotted Cat hosts the Sweetie Pies of New Orleans at 6 and the Smokin' Time Jazz Club at 9:30. Steamboat Natchez presents the Dukes of Dixieland at 6 p.m. Tropical Isle Original welcomes Dave Ferrato at 7 p.m. Vaughn's Lounge has Cutting Up with the Young Bloods at 10 p.m. And Zeitgeist Multidisciplinary Arts Center has Atlas Chrysalis, the Conglopperous Trio, and Chris Alford starting at 7:30. 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
1: 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If you're live streaming us, I'm your host, Cole Williams. Always excited to be here. 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
1: You know, we just trade spaces. And it's a lovely view. Let me look on that side. 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

We're listening to the Headhunters right now with Headhunting. Before that, we had a Walter Wolfman Washington double play with I Feel So at Home. And before that, You Got Me Worried. And Alan Toussaint before that with the Optimism Blues. 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
1: City, New Orleans, we love you. 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New Orleans, we know how to

That's all we ask.

That was the Preservation Hall Jazz Band with That's It. Before that, Classy Jazzy with Sweep the Floor, and David Batiste and the Gladiators before that with Road Home Monkey. 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In case you didn't know, we have a two-week archive, so if you've missed a part of this show or any other show on the air, just go to our website, wwoz.org/archive. Look for the show in question, and for 2 weeks, you can stream it in full. So right now, we're going to get into some John Boutte, and he is singing Louisiana 1927. Also, make sure that you don't go anywhere, because coming up at noon, we have our Dedicated to New Orleans Ladies segment. We are highlighting some of the women that have contributed and still contribute to the music and culture of the Crescent City. Keep your stations locked.

water rose all night. Some people got lost in the flood. 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

President Bush, y'all, flew over in an airplane with about 12 fat men with double martinis in their hands. President Bush said, great job. What the levy has done, what the levy has done to this poor Creole's land, Louisiana. Sing with me, hey, Louisiana. 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Oh, they're trying to wash us away. Don't let them wash us away.

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We're listening to Big Sam's Funky Nation with Love You. Before that, The Rumble, their new one, Ain't Your Year. All right. Kyle Roussel before that with African Gumbo. And we had our River Eckert with Red Beans. All right, it's the top of the noon hour, and this week we have our Dedicated to New Orleans Ladies segment. It gives us an opportunity to spotlight and highlight some of the women that have contributed and continue to contribute to the music and culture of the Crescent City. I want to get this show started off with Ms. Wanda Ruzan, and we're going to do a Wanda Ruzan double play. We're going to start off with Salty Dog, and then we're going to get into something else. Okay, keep your stations locked to my favorite radio station, not only in the Crescent City, but the entire universe, WWOZ New Orleans.

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We're listening to Betty Harris with Show It. Before that, Topsy Chapman with Yesterday. Katie Webster with Jimmy. The Dixie Cups with Chapel of Love. And then we got this dedicated to New Orleans ladies segment, started off with Ms. Wanda Ruzan and Men of War and Salty Dog. This is the New Orleans Music Show on WWOZ 90.7 FM. I'm your host, Cole Williams. I'm with you until 2 p.m., playing you all of this good music. Right now, I want to play... Let's play something by Marsha Ball. This is Marsha singing Down the Road. 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

0: Wow. Breathtaking. That is the one and only Juanita Brooks with Didn't We? And that is Detroit Brooks on guitar and Mark Brooks on bass guitar. Siblings. Oh my goodness. Before that, we had an Irma Thomas, Soul Queen of New Orleans, double play with Love is the Foundation and Rule of My Heart. And before that, Marva Wright with The Sky is Crying. This is the New Orleans Music Show on WWOZ 90.7 FM. And we are in the middle, or actually almost at the end of our Dedicated to New Orleans Ladies segment this week. We, during this noon hour, we have been highlighting some of the women that contribute to the culture and the music of the Crescent City. So I want to get into two other queens. We're going to play something by Ms. Lillian Boutte. She's singing Barefoot. And then right after that, something from Ms. Charmaine Neville. Keep your stations locked to the best radio station in the Crescent City, the nation, and the entire universe. 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

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He'd order twice.

0: This is the WWOZ Livewire, your calendar of live music events for Tuesday, August 18th. 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And here are the shows for today. 21st Amendment has Dave Hammer at 8 p.m. Audubon Clubhouse by Dickie Brennan has Blake Amos at 4:30. Bacchanal features the Tangiers Combo at 6 p.m. Bayou Bar, the Pontchartrain hosts the OGs featuring Peter Harris, Tony DeGrotti, Stanton Moore, and more at 8 and 10. BJ's Lounge presents Bruzy's Bottoms Up Open Mic at 9 p.m. Bourbon O Bar at the Bourbon Orleans Hotel welcomes Big Mike from Big Mike and the R&B Kings at 8 p.m. Bufa's has Alex McMurray at 7 p.m. Cafe Negril has the Supermost Fantastic Blues and Such Jam at 7 p.m. Carousel Bar and Lounge at Hotel Monteleone features Naomi April at 8 p.m. Dos Jefes hosts Chris Tokarski at 8:30. Ellis Marsalis Center for Music presents Booker and Beyond featuring Shout Young at 6:30. Fritzl's Jazz Club welcomes the Colin Myers Orchestra at 5 and Fritzl's All-Star Band with Caleb Nelson at 8. Holy Diver has Gravery, Fleora, and more starting at 10 p.m. Mahogany Jazz Hall has Big Joe Kennedy at 6 and Leroy Jones and the Home Team at 8. The Maison features Jackie Blair at 5 and the Melotons at 8. Maison Bourbon Jazz Club hosts Danny Rubio and the Catahoula Music Company featuring Jeff Kreiss at 8 p.m. The Polo Club at the Windsor Court Hotel presents John Royan at 5:30. Preservation Hall welcomes the Preservation All-Stars at 5, 6:15, 7:30, and 8:45. The Rabbit Hole has the Rebirth Brass Band at 10 p.m. Salon Salon has Orshivali at 7 p.m. Siberia features Giant Colors, Poos Productions LLC, Lisbon Girls, and more starting at 9 p.m. The Spotted Cat hosts the Sweetie Pies of New Orleans at 6 and the Smokin' Time Jazz Club at 9:30. Steamboat Natchez presents the Dukes of Dixieland at 6 p.m. Tropical Isle Original welcomes Dave Ferrato at 7 p.m. Vaughn's Lounge has Cutting Up with the Young Bloods at 10 p.m. And Zeitgeist Multidisciplinary Arts Center has Atlas Chrysalis, the Congloperous Trio, and Chris Alford starting at 7:30. 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
1: 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If you are live streaming us, I am your host, Cole Williams. I'm with you on Tuesdays between 11 a.m. and 2 p.m., playing you some of the good music that is coming out of the Crescent City. And before the live wire, I played Charmaine Neville, Red Beans and Rice, and Lillian Boutte, Barefootin' for the caller. All right. You know, I get this 1 o'clock hour started off with chocolate milk. That's right. And we're going to play a song titled Island Love. 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

with Who Got That Fire. Before that, Jeffrey Broussard and the Nighttime Syndicate with Whatever. Sun Pie and the Louisiana Sunspots with Mo Bien Como Ye. And King Floyd with It's Wonderful.

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0: That is Bonorama with Meters Medley featuring Omari Neville from their latest album, So Much Love. Before that, Bo Dallas and the Wild Magnolias with Engines Here They Come. James Andrews before that with Nightlife. This is the New Orleans Music Show on WWOZ 90.7 FM and WWOZ.org if you're live streaming us. Up next, what are we going to play? Let's play some Big Chief, Monk Boudreaux, and Spy Boy, Jawan Boudreaux, and the Golden Eagles, and a song from their latest album, Slip Don't Fall. 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

We're listening to the Dirty Dozen Brass Band with We Got Robbed. Before that, the Groove Crew featuring Nick Daniels with Have a Party. 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I am your host, Cole Williams. My time is almost up. I am going to make some space for the Soul Serenade coming up at 2 p.m. and leave you with Trumpet Black and Trumpet. Trumpets Not Guns. Make sure that you're good to yourself and then be good to someone else, because charity starts at home and then it spreads out into our communities. I will see you next week. Peace.

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want everybody to kind of just think about what we just said. 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Just don't say a word. Just think about it. 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

be sitting all alone, baby, at the corner table. And I'll be sitting there smiling, honey, and sitting over there somewhere by myself smoking a cigarette. 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
1: 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And here are the shows for today. 21st Amendment has Dave Hammer at 8 p.m. Audubon Clubhouse by Dickie Brennan has Blake Amos at 4:30. Bacchanal features the Tangiers Combo at 6 p.m. Bayou Bar, the Pontchartrain hosts the OGs featuring Peter Harris, Tony DeGrotti, Stanton Moore, and more at 8 and 10. BJ's Lounge presents Bruzy's Bottoms Up Open Mic at 9 p.m. Bourbon O Bar at the Bourbon Orleans Hotel welcomes Big Mike from Big Mike and the R&B Kings at 8 p.m. Bufa's has Alex McMurray at 7 p.m. Cafe Negril has the Supermost Fantastic Blues and Such Jam at 7 p.m. Carousel Bar and Lounge at Hotel Montleon features Naomi April at 8 p.m. Dos Jefes hosts Chris Tokarski at 8:30. Ellis Marsalis Center for Music presents Booker and Beyond featuring Shout Young at 6:30. Fritzl's Jazz Club welcomes the Colin Myers Orchestra at 5 and Fritzl's All-Star Band with Caleb Nelson at 8. Holy Diver has Gravery, Fleora, and more starting at 10 p.m. Mahogany Jazz Hall has Big Joe Kennedy at 6 and Leroy Jones and the Home Team at 8. The Maison features Jackie Blair at 5 and the Melotons at 8. Maison Bourbon Jazz Club hosts Danny Rubio and the Catahoula Music Company featuring Jeff Kreiss at 8 p.m. The Polo Club at the Windsor Court Hotel presents John Royan at 5:30. Preservation Hall welcomes the Preservation All-Stars at 5, 6:15, 7:30, and 8:45. The Rabbit Hole has the Rebirth Brass Band at 10 p.m. Salon Salon has Orshavali at 7 p.m. Siberia features Giant Colors, Poos Productions LLC, Lisbon Girls, and more starting at 9 p.m. The Spotted Cat hosts the Sweetie Pies of New Orleans at 6 and the Smokin' Time Jazz Club at 9:30. Steamboat Natchez presents the Dukes of Dixieland at 6 p.m. Tropical Isle Original welcomes Dave Ferrato at 7 p.m. Vaughn's Lounge has Cutting Up with the Young Bloods at 10 p.m. And Zeitgeist Multidisciplinary Arts Center has Atlas Chrysalis, the Conglopperous Trio, and Chris Alford starting at 7:30. 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
1: All right, that was the Soul Serenade here on WWOZ 90.7 FM in New Orleans. It is now time to do jazz from the very top of the Old Jack's Brewery. We are broadcasting live, in fact, from the Hellas Foundation Studio overlooking the Mississippi River. Got all kinds of great new music to get to, as well as some neglected classics, as is my habit every Tuesday from 4 till 7. Let's set the ball rolling the way we always do with something from Sun Ra.

Yes, indeed. That's Gene Karn from Volume 12 in the Jazz is Dead series with Adrian Young and Ali Shaheed Muhammad, People of the Sun. Before that, Nicole Mitchell's Black Earth Ensemble. The album is called Black Unstoppable. We heard a thing called Cause and Effect. And we started that set off with a brand new release from Sun Ra. This album is called Somewhere Over the Rainbow. It just dropped about a month ago, dug out from the archives. We heard a thing called Pleiades. Got a number of archival releases, stuff that was just in the vaults for a long, long time and just recently got reissued, or issued for the first time, I should say. Got something from Joe Henderson called Consonants, brand new-ish, and a new thing from Chet Baker called Shine. Both of those we'll get to in just a little bit. For now, here is the brand new thing from the great Mark Turner. 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

Yes, indeed. The immortal Joe Henderson live at the Jazz Showcase in Chicago. 1978 is the date. That was recorded, and it was just released, in the last, 6 months or so. Doing a tune called Relaxin' at the Camarillo, a Charlie Parker composition, if I'm not mistaken. Gorgeous work from the great Joe Henderson. Before that, Mark Turner. Brilliant new record from him called Pattern Master. We had a thing called The Happiest Man on Earth. 4:31 is the time. You got to tune to the greatest radio station of all time, WBLZ 90.7 FM in New Orleans. Folks, there's a beautiful new record out from the bass player John Clayton. He features his son, the piano player Gerald Clayton, throughout the record. Gerald Clayton is a leader of the contemporary scene, one of the absolute giants of our time. And how wonderful it is to see him, hear him sitting down with his father, who a brilliant bass player in his own right, to do this record. It's under John Clayton's name. It's called 2-0 Duo, and here they are doing Blue Bayou at 90.7 FM in New Orleans.

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Yes, indeed. The great Chet Baker, just very recently released. That was recorded live in Italy in, I believe, 1987 is the date on that, and just reissued or just released for the very first time in recent months. Before that, John Clayton, 2-0 duo with his son Gerald Clayton, doing Blue Bayou. The time is 4:47. You got it tuned to 90.7 FM in New Orleans. Let's check out the brand new thing from the great LaKeisha Benjamin. Yeah.

0: 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And here are the shows for today. 21st Amendment has Dave Hammer at 8 p.m. Audubon Clubhouse by Dickie Brennan has Blake Amos at 4:30. Bacchanal features the Tangiers Combo at 6 p.m. Bayou Bar, the Pontchartrain hosts the OGs featuring Peter Harris, Tony DeGrotti, Stanton Moore, and more at 8 and 10. BJ's Lounge presents Bruzy's Bottoms Up Open Mic at 9 p.m. Bourbon O Bar at the Bourbon Orleans Hotel welcomes Big Mike from Big Mike and the R&B Kings at 8 p.m. Ufa's has Alex McMurray at 7 p.m. Cafe Negril has the Supermost Fantastic Blues and Such Jam at 7 p.m. Carousel Bar and Lounge at Hotel Montleon features Naomi April at 8 p.m. Dos Jefes hosts Chris Tokarski at 8:30. Ellis Marcellus Center for Music presents Booker and Beyond featuring Shout Young at 6:30. Fritzl's Jazz Club welcomes the Colin Myers Orchestra at 5 and Fritzl's All-Star Band with Caleb Nelson at 8. Holy Diver has Gravery, Fleora, and more starting at 10 p.m. Mahogany Jazz Hall has Big Joe Kennedy at 6 and Leroy Jones and the Home Team at 8. The Maison features Jackie Blair at 5 and the Melotons at 8. Maison Bourbon Jazz Club hosts Danny Rubio and the Catahoula Music Company featuring Jeff Kreiss at 8 p.m. The Polo Club at the Windsor Court Hotel presents John Royan at 5:30. Preservation Hall welcomes the Preservation All-Stars at 5, 6:15, 7:30, and 8:45. The Rabbit Hole has the Rebirth Brass Band at 10 p.m. Salon Salon has Orshavali at 7 p.m. Siberia features Giant Colors, Poos Productions LLC, Lisbon Girls, and more starting at 9 p.m. The Spotted Cat hosts the Sweetie Pies of New Orleans at 6 and the Smokin' Time Jazz Club at 9:30. Steamboat Natchez presents the Dukes of Dixieland at 6 p.m. Tropical Isle Original welcomes Dave Ferrato at 7 p.m. Vaughn's Lounge has Cutting Up with the Young Bloods at 10 p.m. Zeitgeist Multidisciplinary Arts Center has Atlas Chrysalis, the Congloperous Trio, and Chris Alford starting at 7:30. 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
1: Yes, indeed, folks. 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Want to put in a special plug for a gig happening on Thursday night down at the Zeitgeist. Klaus Hubner with Rob Wagner, James Al Sanders, Zach Lang, and Mark Bingham. Should be a great scene there down at the Zeitgeist Thursday night at 8 o'clock. Later that night at the Always Lounge, something really interesting is going to be popping off. The Bodice Rippers Burlesque Troupe is going to perform the poetry of the great Sky Jack. Sky Jackson, I'm sure many of you guys know, is the One Book, One New Orleans choice this year. So everybody around town all year long is thinking about Sky Jackson's debut poetry collection called Libre. And that has been quite a thing to see unfold. She has also been named one of the Gambit Weekly's 40 under 40. 40 people under 40 years of age who is really starting to make things happen. So the Bodice Rippers Burlesque troupe is going to be performing the poetry of Sky Jackson from the book Libre. Should be quite a scene there at the Always Lounge, 10 o'clock Thursday night. And again, at 8 o'clock down at the Zeitgeist, great thing with Rob Wagner, Klaus Hubner, James L. Sanders, Mark Bingham, and Zach Lang. Should be quite a scene. All right, let's keep the ball rolling here with the brand new thing from the great Nicholas Payton.

like never stop for nothing. You know, you can do anything you want to. 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

0: All right, that's Kamal Williams' title track from their great one of a couple of years ago called The Return. Before that, the brand new thing from Shabaka. Shabaka's brand new thing is called Of the Earth. We heard a tune called Space Time. Before that, Salt, their album Rise. We heard a tune called Fearless. And we started that whole block off with the great Nicholas Payton. His brand new one is called Supreme Blue, and we heard a tune called Pursuance. Nicholas Payton teaming up with the brilliant band Butcher Brown on this new double LP album that they've released. It is really, really something. The first album, the first LP, is all in tribute to Miles Davis's Kind of Blue in honoring his centennial. And the second disc is all taken from A Love Supreme, compositions from John Coltrane's Love Supreme by way of honoring that centennial. We spent a lot of time celebrating Miles Davis in May, the year that was his 100th birthday. And we will do the same thing in September for John Coltrane. Going to be a whole lot of Coltrane coming over the airwaves in September by way of marking his centennial. Going to be right back with more great music right after this.
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0: All right. Let's see. Got now New Orleans' own Sullivan Fortner with Theo Croker, a beautiful duo record album called Play, out, I guess, about a little less than a year ago. 90.7 FM in New Orleans, community radio for today's Crescent City.

0: All right, that's the brand new thing from the great Adam O'Farrell. The album is called Elephant. That was a new called Eleanor's Dance. Before that, another great trumpeter of the contemporary scene, Ambrose Akinmusri, with Bill Frisell on guitar and New Orleans' own Herlin Riley on the drums. That album was nominated for Grammy. It's called Owl Song, and we heard one iteration of the title track, Owl Song Number 1. Before that, Theo Croker with another great New Orleanian, Sullivan Fortner. That duo record is called Play. We heard a thing called Mouth Full of Sky. All right, 31 minutes past the hour of 5 o'clock. Going to be right back with more great stuff right after this.
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0: All right, Doug Karn with Adrian Young and Ali Shaheed Muhammad from the Jazz is Dead series, volume number 5. That was a tune called Windfall. Before that, double shot of the brand new thing from Nate Smith, extraordinary, beautiful record from Nate Smith. It's called Fathers. We heard one called Pearl and one called Stub. And we started that block off with New Orleans' own Gabrielle Cavassa. Her brand new Blue Note debut is called Diavola, dropped around May 1st, I believe, so kind of a summer album, and that was Raindrops Keep Falling on My Head, the beautiful Burke Bacharach thing from back in the day that she sings so beautifully on, with Josh Redman on the tenor saxophone. Let's pause for a little bit of information, and then we'll get into something groovy to go up to 6 o'clock.
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Yes, indeed. Grover Washington Jr. from an album called Soul Box Volume 1. That was a tune called Masterpiece. 6 o'clock on the dot, straight up is the time. Therefore, time to do the thing we always do on Tuesdays at 6 o'clock, which is to play A Side of Vinyl, our series A Side of Vinyl at 6. Tonight's selection is from 1973, a gorgeous Les McCann classic called Talk to the People. We'll do side two at 90.7 FM in New Orleans, community radio for today's Crescent City.

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0: Hey, how you doing? 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
1: That's it, Bob.

0: Yes, indeed. That is the 1973 Les McCann classic, Side 2, we heard of that beautiful album. The album again is called Talk to the People. That was this week's selection in our series, A Side of Vinyl at 6 o'clock. Got more great stuff coming up right after this.
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0: All right, 25 minutes, almost 26 minutes past the hour, 6 o'clock. Let's keep that funky sound going a little bit longer. Here is a group called the Clinton Administration featuring George Clinton. This is from an album called One Nation Under a Groove Reimagined.
2: One, this is Clyde Stubblefield Count. 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

Yes, indeed. Jimmy Smith and Wes Montgomery from an album called The Further Adventures of Jimmy and Wes. That, of course, was Milestones. Before that, Lonnie Smith, Dr. Lonnie Smith, from his CTI classic called Mama Wailer, we heard Stand, the great old Sly and the Family Stone anthem. 6:53 is the time. You got to tune to 90.7 FM in New Orleans. Neil is here to deliver his 1950s rhythm and blues program. It'll be a wang dang doodle, to be sure, as it always is. My name's T.R. Johnson. What a pleasure it has been to spin the best of the new releases, as well as some neglected classics, as I do every Tuesday from 4 till 7. Hope you've enjoyed it as much as I have, and I will see you in the future.

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And here are the shows for today. 21st Amendment has Dave Hammer at 8 p.m. Audubon Clubhouse by Dickie Brennan has Blake Amos at 4:30. Bacchanal features the Tangiers Combo at 6 p.m. Bayou Bar, the Pontchartrain hosts the OGs featuring Peter Harris, Tony DeGrotti, Stanton Moore, and more at 8 and 10. BJ's Lounge presents Bruzy's Bottoms Up Open Mic at 9 p.m. Bourbon O Bar at the Bourbon Orleans Hotel welcomes Big Mike from Big Mike and the R&B Kings at 8 p.m. Bufa's has Alex McMurray at 7 p.m. Cafe Negril has the Super Most Fantastic Blues and Such Jam at 7 p.m. Carousel Bar and Lounge at Hotel Montleon features Naomi April at 8 p.m. Dos Jefes hosts Chris Tokarski at 8:30. Ellis Marcellus Center for Music presents Booker and Beyond featuring Shout Young at 6:30. Fritzl's Jazz Club welcomes the Colin Myers Orchestra at 5 and Fritzl's All-Star Band with Caleb Nelson at 8. Holy Diver has Gravery, Fleora, and more starting at 10 p.m. Mahogany Jazz Hall has Big Joe Kennedy at 6 and Leroy Jones and the Home Team at 8. The Maison features Jackie Blair at 5 and the Melotons at 8. Maison Bourbon Jazz Club hosts Danny Rubio and the Catahoula Music Company featuring Jeff Kreiss at 8 p.m. The Polo Club at the Windsor Court Hotel presents John Royan at 5:30. Preservation Hall welcomes the Preservation All-Stars at 5, 6:15, 7:30, and 8:45. The Rabbit Hole has the Rebirth Brass Band at 10 p.m. Salon Salon has Orshivali at 7 p.m. Siberia features Giant Colors, Poos Productions LLC, Lisbon Girls, and more starting at 9 p.m. The Spotted Cat hosts the Sweetie Pies of New Orleans at 6 and the Smokin' Time Jazz Club at 9:30. Steamboat Natchez presents the Dukes of Dixieland at 6 p.m. Tropical Isle Original welcomes Dave Ferrato at 7 p.m. Vaughn's Lounge has Cutting Up with the Young Bloods at 10 p.m. And Zeitgeist Multidisciplinary Arts Center has Atlas Chrysalis, the Conglopperous Trio, and Chris Alford starting at 7:30. 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

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Want to first thank TR for another fine Jazz at Jack's that he brings to you every Tuesday between 4 and 7. Right now it's time for the 50s Rhythm and Blues Show. I'm your host, Neil. Be with you from now until 10 o'clock to bring you some great rhythm and blues hits and obscurities, and as usual, a heavy emphasis on New Orleans. Got a tribute tonight to Miss Arlene Smith, who recently passed away. Arlene Smith, lead singer of the Chantels. Be getting into that in just a little bit. But right now, got one by New Orleans' own Bobby Mitchell, one he recorded